Starting from the bottom, never dipping into the rap. And more deep again, how we pull this down. Taking it for mine, never winner, as we try to keep the smile. Starting from the bottom, never dipping into the rap. And more deep again, how we pull this down. Taking it for mine, never winner, as we try to keep the smile.

0: DJ Ivy.
1: 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Unne Paul Orvan.

0: shot.
1: He stole my heart. He stole my little heart, Your Honor.
0: Is it?
1: Yes, Your Honor.
0: For the thief of hearts, IPC says 1,000 kisses with honey-dipped lips.